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That's fine. I've got several three-letter bands coming up. I've got STP, REM, and WHO right here. It's The Who on 107.5 WABX.

0: 107.5 WABX, Stone Temple Pilots in Big Empty. I'm Scott Steele. Man, it's going to be hot tomorrow. Extreme heat warning going into effect at 11 a.m. tomorrow, and that's going to last until 7 o'clock tomorrow night. A high of 95 with heat index values as high as 110 tomorrow. That's too high, 110. You know, heat index of, 107.5 would be okay, though.
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I'm Scott Steele. Coming up in just a few minutes, I'm going to tell you how you could win yourself a $100 date night to Bar Louie. Details ahead after some Skynyrd, some Tom Petty, and Foo Fighters. 107.5 WABX.

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11: This is a big block of 80s rock starting right now. On the way, got some Bruce Springsteen from the 80s, and there may be a little feud going on between Journey's Jonathan Cain and Bruce Springsteen. I'll tell you what Jonathan Cain had to say coming up after this one from 1981. It's Def Leppard and Let It Go, 107.5 WABX.

It's the 80s at 8 on 107.5 WABX. Bruce Springsteen right there. Might be a little feud about to ignite between Bruce Springsteen and longtime Journey keyboardist Jonathan Cain. Cain did an interview recently where politics came up, and Jonathan Cain had this to say. He said, quote, "Now people say, well, you're a Christian and you're conservative. And I'm like, so what? I don't preach it on stage. I don't spend 10 minutes talking about it. And Bruce, I mean, what the heck? I used to like him, and now he's just annoying." These are the words of Jonathan Cain. He went on to say, "He's an annoying, bitter old man. I mean, stop it, really." Wow, Jonathan Cain. That's the end of the quote from him, by the way. Wow. Yeah, shots have been fired, I think. Oh. 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It's Rush.

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Got some Motley Crue. The Return of the Carnival of Sins tour hits Noblesville on August 28th with Tesla and Extreme opening the show. 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

0: 107.5 WABX, wrapping up tonight's 80s and 8s with some Van Hagar era Van Halen. Love Walks In from 1986. Speaking of Sammy Hagar, his 2026 birthday bash dates have been announced. He'll do three concerts at his Cabo Wabo Cantina in Cabo San Lucas, Mexico, October 9th, 11th, and 13th. Sammy Hagar is going to be turning 79 years old this year.
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We're giving you a chance to win passes to the Indiana State Fair. And coming up, we'll tell you how you can win yourself some of those things after some Pearl Jam on the way and Led Zeppelin right here, 107.5 WABX.

107.5 WABX, getting you into the Indiana State Fair, August 7th through the 23rd. Entertainment this year includes Gene Simmons and Bret Michaels, Grand Funk Railroad, Beach Boys, Don McLean, lots more. Those are all the acts that will be performing on the free stage at the Indiana State Fair this year. So to win from us, you could win four admissions to the fair. Four-pack. I wanted to say four-pack, but I didn't, and I regret my choices. 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

0: The Avengers Doomsday trailer was finally released today, and it is so epic. Here's a few seconds of the Avengers Doomsday trailer. This is Thor speaking.
1: I've fought with many warriors in my time. You're far stronger than all of us put together, and they died. They died facing enemies and threats that scared me far less than this one.
0: Oh, yes, baby. I can't wait. Oh, it comes out December 18th, Avengers Doomsday. It's got just about everybody in every Marvel movie from the past few years in this trailer. It looks amazing.
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I'm Scott Steele, and you know, I'm kind of guilty of saying Bon Scott was the original AC/DC singer. I mean, he kind of was, but not technically. There was a guy named Dave Evans who was the singer for about the first year of AC/DC's existence before they really, you know, hit it big in any sense of the word. He was there for about a year from 1973 until about the fall of 1974, and then he was out. He was born in Wales, and then his family moved to Australia when he was just a lad, but he did have some, you know, at least he had a music career at least post AC/DC, so that's good. And it's his birthday today, Dave Evans. He is 73 years old today. Happy birthday to the original AC/DC lead singer. 107.5 WABX with Poison.

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And tomorrow, Temple will play you four songs from 1969. 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

107.5 WABX ELO, Evil Woman, Scott Steele here. And man, if you can make it through tomorrow, it gets better weather-wise, but there is an extreme heat warning going into effect tomorrow, 11 a.m. until 7 p.m. tomorrow for our area. Jeez. Yeah. By the way, again, if you need a cooling center, it's always good to remember if you're in Indiana, you can call 211 and somebody there on that other end of that phone line will direct you to the nearest cooling center. So again, remember, you can call 211 tomorrow if you need to find your way to a cooling center. 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

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I'm Scott Steele. You know, most of us will never know what it's like to be out in space and then coming back to Earth, and what that adjustment must be like. They say there's lots of little things that astronauts have to, you know, adjust to, and one of them is smells. They say even the smell of rain can be overwhelming

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0: WABX, Roxanne from the police. The 66th Lumberjack World Championships were held in Wisconsin, and two women broke three records.
1: Aren't they Lumberjanes, guys?
0: No, Lumberjacks, obviously. Lumberjanes. Who said that? That's terrible. You shouldn't be saying stuff like that. Yeah, congratulations to them. That's incredible. Yeah, a couple women in flannel. I mean, yeah. How do you not like that? 107.5 WABX. I was going to make like a Melissa Etheridge concert joke or something like that, but I already did the Lumberjane thing, so I skipped it.

107.5 WABX. That is Rush. A guy named David Rush just claimed a Guinness World Record. This guy has a bunch of world records. His latest world record is balancing 195 rolls of toilet paper on his forehead for 30 seconds. Yeah. Was he one of those guys who like hoarded toilet paper when the pandemic was starting? So you could have done that. You could have spent lockdown learning how to balance toilet paper on your head, but no, you didn't, did you? You just binged watched, old episodes of Starsky and Hutch or whatever you did. 107.5 WABX.

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4: 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I'm Braxton Keith. 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

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The Vandenberg County 4-H Fair opened today. Yes, they're expecting 45,000 people to attend the fair before it wraps up on July 26th. That means it becomes by itself one of the biggest towns in all of Southwest Indiana, really, in all the tri-state, quite frankly. 107.5 WABX, Renegade. 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

0: 107.5 WABX, Led Zeppelin and the Ocean. Did you watch the World Cup final yesterday? That wasn't the greatest game, for sure. But I was really into the World Cup. And I'm not even like a soccer fan. I watched as much as I could. I really got into it. I don't know. So now I'm like, now I don't have any soccer in my life. I'm not sure what to do, but I don't know. Ted Lasso returns on August 5th, and I like that show. Maybe that'll fill the void in my heart.
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107.5 WABX. Well, the Rolling Stones' latest album, Foreign Tongues, debuted at number 7 on the Billboard 200 album charts this week. That makes it the 39th top 10 hit album in the U.S. for the Rolling Stones. That they've had the record already. This just extends it. Barbara Streisand is second on that list with 34. So the Stones have a pretty comfortable lead right there. By the way, the album debuted at number 1 in the U.K. That's their 15th number 1 album on the U.K. official albums chart. Here's a classic from the Stones, Miss You, on 107.5 WABX.

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Scott Steele here. And, man, just, you know, be careful tomorrow with the weather, the extreme heat warning, plus some thunderstorms, some severe weather could be moving through as well. So, you know, man, just... You can't win sometimes, but that's summer in the Midwest, I guess. Here is Aerosmith. 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

Rumors spread around in that Texas town about the shack outside the game. And you know what I'm talking about. Just let me know if you wanna go to that home out on the range. They got a lot of nice girls.

I decided to make sure my wife woke up with a big smile on her face this morning. 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
2: So we had that story last week about the shirtless guy that was on top of the Waymo just beating the hell out of it. And I kind of confessed to you guys that I had this really sick urge to just ram those little DoorDash delivery machines that have the eyeballs off the road every time I see one.
3: Correct.
2: I don't know why. Maybe it's because there's so much AI in our lives. There's so many robots that are doing things that I feel like humans should be doing, that the primal side of me is going... We shall fight to the death.
4: We've seen The Matrix, and we did not take the side of the robots, man. We believed in Neo and Morpheus.
2: Yeah.
4: And whatever, Trinity.
2: There you go.
4: Carrie Ann Moss in that tight-ass black suit.
2: Well, apparently I'm not the only one that wants to fight all the robots.
5: Dude, I would fight every robot ever. Like, Sophia the robot, I'd fight her. Or it. The one that rolls through Walmart. Definitely would fight it. Every Mobot I see in people's yards, I take them one at a time or all together. I don't even care. Like, I will smash some serious robot ass. I am majorly robophobic, and I don't even care. Like, put me in the Jetsons, and Rosie would get it. Later.
4: What kind of get it are you talking about? Because she was in that very provocative French maid's outfit.
2: Rosa could get it.
3: Yeah, she's still perverted from that family, by the way.
4: George, what were you doing?
3: There's so many other outfit options that you could choose.
4: Jane was a baddie, right? Wasn't that the wife?
2: I think so.
3: Jane.
2: Yeah.
3: And they just kept the robot around wearing, like, kinky fits.
4: That's like a weird threesome.
3: Yeah, that's weird.
2: Beep, boop, beep, boop. I think she's happy.
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and drums. 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Oh, we could have some. And he's up there. What's that? Hawaiian noises. He's banging on the bongos like a chimpanzee. Oh, that ain't working.

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2: One thing we've learned about Audrey is that she loves words of affirmation.
3: I do. I love words of affirmation. I love quality time, time spent.
2: Mm-hmm.
3: I also like gifts. I also like, I think that's it.
4: Now, you, one thing that she like, does not like.
5: Touch is also your love
3: Oh, physical
5: language,
3: touch.
5: You're
3: physical touch, yeah.
6: You're like a cat laying on your husband all the time. Give that man some space.
2: Physical touch, but we have learned that there are limits. She does not like surprise physical touch from strangers.
6: Yes.
3: Well,
6: her husband,
3: no
6: yes.
3: No one does, I don't think. Dave, imagine if the roles were reversed. Well, I think I'm going to ahead of myself. I was at a party at over at your neighborhood, and some lady tried to make out with me. Yeah, it was a little weird. Yeah. So
2: tongue right down the throat.
3: Imagine if that were you and some dude tried to make out with you. Imagine that. Imagine if the roles were reversed here.
6: Was he hot?
2: No, that's
3: no, because also that's also part of my problem. Well, that she also wasn't hot.
2: But let's forget the physical touch for a moment, because we know that that has its time and place, and it's with your husband and not some random neighborhood mom. But in this case, it's just words of affirmation. There's a couple people that called in that just
3: oh, we're just talking about it.
2: Yeah, just love you.
3: Okay.
7: Hey, I just want to tell you I'm back. This is Julie. I've been gone for a while. Your show would not be your show with Audrey Drake. She is the best. She's the sweetest. She's so funny. I love that woman. Okay, keep her on, because without her, you guys wouldn't be who you are. So thank you. I still love sticky pancakes with whipped cream, and I love you guys, okay? So keep doing what you're doing. Don't ever leave. Don't ever change. Love you. Bye.
6: So we weren't planning on it, but now that you called, we got to fire her.
3: Can I at least take that with me when I'm trying to get rehired by somebody else? No.
2: I've got another one for you.
6: We own the intellectual property to that phone call.
3: Great,
6: sorry.
3: Great. I'm on my own.
6: Turn in your headphones and see yourself out.
3: Dang.
2: I've got one more for you, and only now am I realizing that maybe all this female-on-female love wasn't the best idea to queue up, but here we go.
8: Personally, I think Audrey could do this show by herself. I don't think it needs David and Matthew, or whatever the two guys' names are. Is it David and Matthew, or is it David and Malcolm? I don't remember.
6: Close.
8: I don't remember.
9: Message deleted.
3: Nice.
6: Audrey, you get to do all of the show. All of the work, all the responsibilities, everything.
2: See, when these people come galloping up as white knights for you, Audrey, I love it, because the look on your face when somebody suggests
3: but
2: that you should...
3: Act cool. Dude, talk to my boss about maybe some more money, but I mean, like, don't, like, start, like, acting about, like, I need more... No, I want to do exactly what I'm doing, but paid more.
6: See, well, let's just help you with the negotiation. You want to do less and get paid more.
3: Yes,
6: and
3: yes.
6: Settle for either
3: yes,
6: one of those
3: yes,
6: two
3: yes.
6: things. That's how you negotiate, Audrey.
3: Yes,
2: perhaps do a little bit less.
6: That's how I got here.
3: Stop trying to make me do more.
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1: Oh, good. More singing.
0: Have landed here for your enjoyment. It's Cover Your Ears on Dave and Mahoney.
2: Some of the biggest rock songs ever released. You are trying to figure out what they are with 30 seconds on the clock for each one of them. Mahoney, Audrey, available as Lifeline should you need them. And Matthew is joining us today. How you doing, Matt?
3: Pretty good. How are you?
2: Good. You ready for number one?
3: Let's do it.
2: All right. Not an easy one necessarily because it's only got four views on it. Let's see if you can get it. Good luck.
4: You know, I'm a dreamer.
3: Stop it.

0: absolutely angelic. Oof. Just gorgeous. All right, Matt, over to you. Do you know that one?
1: Not a clue.
0: Okay, do you want to you want to tag in Mahoney or Audrey?
1: Do you guys have a strong feeling, either one of you?
0: Looks like Audrey can help you out.
1: All right, let's go to Audrey.
2: Is it... Well, home, sweet home. Is that Motley Crue?
0: It is, yeah.
2: Okay, I was kind of nervous. It was GNR.
0: It was a really bad version of that. So okay. I understand why Matt had some troubles, but don't worry.
2: A little nervous.
0: Here we go on to the next one.
1: I couldn't hear a tune, yeah.
0: Here we go on to number two. It's got 284 views in total. Let's see if you can get this.

0: little closer to the original, maybe, than that first one. Matt, do you know that one?
1: Oh, yeah, that's Queen, Fat Bottom Girls.
0: Sure is. Nice. Okay, lifelines are gone. You don't need them. You get two full points. You can win it on this next one with a full point, or if you don't, we'll go on to the last one. This next one here has got 955 views for the win with a full point.

0: like this.
1: Not terrible.
2: Oh, yeah. Like, music to, like, kind of, like, relax and sleep to.
3: That sounded like the banana pancakes guy.
2: Jack Johnson?
3: Johnson, yes, oh. It did.
1: Kind of did.
3: Making banana pancakes.
1: For the win, do you know it?
4: Yeah, it's Aerosmith, Walk This Way.
1: Nice, man.

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1: From the WABX newsroom, I'm Amy Adams. Two Evansville women are facing multiple drug-related charges after conspiring to deliver drugs to the Wabash Valley Correctional Facility. During a prison phone call, police claim Haley Crow admitted she had drugs and planned to give them to Sierra Schlumpf to be handed off to an inmate. A search warrant at Crow's home revealed a safe that contained 14 bags of marijuana, several ounces of heroin, and 3 ounces of meth, and a digital scale. A search of Schlumpf's home revealed more than 8 ounces of meth and 212 Suboxone strips. Both women are being held in the Vandenberg County Jail on a $20,000 bond. A fire that caused extensive damage to a building on Evansville's north side is under investigation. EFD was dispatched around 1:40 Monday morning to the 800 block of North 4th Avenue. Once on scene, crews began efforts to bring the fire under control while searching the structure due to reports of homeless activity at the property. Firefighters encountered heavy fire conditions involving multiple areas of the building, causing a portion of the roof to collapse. Crews remained on scene for more than an hour before the fire was contained. No injuries were reported. Are you or is anyone you know struggling to keep up with student loan payments? If so, it's not surprising. Here's ABC's Sherry Preston.
2: Defaults on student loan payments have reached record levels. A new analysis by the Associated Press shows 1 in 5 borrowers are now at least 9 months past due. That's at least 9.5 million people. Those in default include those whose loans became due again following a long pause during the pandemic. As of now, the Trump administration has held off on garnishing wages or Social Security payments for those who haven't paid, but that could happen at any time. Sherry Preston, ABC News.

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1: I've told you guys that I have that very strange fantasy, and I don't know what it is. I think maybe it's the eyeballs, but those DoorDash little pods that drive around and deliver meals. Like, anytime that I see one of those, I just want to hit it with my car.
2: I don't know why. Kind of psychotic.
3: That
2: those
3: is,
2: are cute.
3: It's got faces.
1: That's what makes me so angry. Like,
3: no,
1: there's something deep
3: so
1: inside
3: cute.
1: Of me that did not evolve properly, where I view that as a threat.
0: Dave and Mahoney.
1: So a man in Maryland was allegedly robbing a place, and that's not really that uncommon. But what makes this one interesting is that he brought his emotional support kitten.
2: With
1: he
2: used the cat
1: with
2: as a weapon.
3: Did he get confused with a gat?
2: He was very confused, Audrey.
0: Dave and Mahoney.
2: I am grabbing my Toto washlet and running out the house with that. That's the first thing I'm grabbing. My wife's got the baby in tow right behind us.
1: Right behind you?
3: All right.
0: And now, this is Dave and Mahoney.
1: Hello, friends, and thank you for joining us on this Tuesday. Got some good news and some bad news to kick things off today. What would you like first, Sarah Mahoney?
2: Hey, why don't we start today's show with some bad news?
1: Yeah, you know the old saying, poison me once, shame on you. Poison me twice.
2: I'm not familiar with this.
1: You're not? Okay.
2: Saying personally.
1: So, Sarah Baker, a former Alabama attorney, was taken back into custody after prosecutors say that she attempted to poison her husband again while she was out on bond.
3: Roll
1: from
3: tide.
1: Poison. She was originally arrested in just November of this past year after being accused of putting fentanyl into her husband's food and drinks. Roll Tide indeed, girl.
2: And he went back to this crazy-ass lady?
1: She pleaded not guilty. She was released on a $400,000 bond with conditions restricting her contact with her husband. But prosecutors allege that while she's out on bond, she obtained an empty medication bottle from her husband's home and later gave them to a caregiver in a bag containing inside of the bottle additional drugs that she was trying to use.
2: So
1: to
2: he
1: kill
2: didn't
1: him
2: go
1: with.
2: Back to her. So that's at least a plus.
3: That is
2: because
3: a plus.
2: You know, I'm going to maybe wait and see how this court case plays out before I give the person accused of me of poisoning me a second chance, unless she just...
1: Wait, though. But because her husband, Doyle, testified in her defense, saying she is not directly contacting him, and he believed that she's following the bond restrictions. So this dude, I don't know like what level of cuck this is, but this feels like a solid 10.
2: Just straight up bitch.
3: Doyle.
1: And she tried fentanyl again, so she had some
2: that's
1: pill
2: a pretty,
1: bottle.
2: It's
3: I'm not meeting around her anymore, personally.
2: Yeah, I mean, fentanyl's a pretty effective drug, Dave, I would say. You know, it's not like she tried to, like, overdose him with weed.
1: Just have one more brownie, honey. It's fine. Some good news today as well. Audrey, I think you'll appreciate this. Some beefy Los Angeles lifeguards.
3: No, I'm out. Honestly,
1: no,
3: lifeguarding?
1: Really?
3: Kind of gay. I don't know if they're into me. I don't know if I'm their flavor, personally.
1: Yeah, I mean,
3: you know
1: what
3: I mean? I feel like a lifeguard, if you're out there lifeguarding.
1: Uh-huh.
3: You're not into me individually.
2: Yeah.
3: As a young me, I thought that like I was definitely like hanging out by lifeguard booth.
1: Now you're a little older, a little more experienced.
3: And
1: you're
3: I'm like
1: you guys get real bored in that tower, don't you?
2: Y'all
3: are going back into that like where they sell the sandwiches and chips and kissing.
2: Those are the concession stands workers.
1: For some reason, I imagine open mouth kissing with no tongue. So.
2: Audrey, this is a hard truth to break to you. They're not gay. They're just pervs. They're into younger women.
3: That's even worse.
2: Every lifeguard I know, pervy slut.
3: Pervy slut.
2: Guys,
1: These pervy sluts managed to track down a pantsless felon in the ocean. They actually had to like go out there, swim out to this guy who didn't have any pants on. And maybe this does play to your theory.
3: Was it up like a buoy?
1: The guy was on the run from the cops and decided, I don't have any pants on. Mm-hmm. I should jump into the ocean. 7:20 a.m., by the way. Pretty early.
2: Probably pretty
1: chilly.
2: What
1: a way to start the day.
2: Yeah.
1: The suspect ran from officers during a foot pursuit and then jumped into the Pacific Ocean in an attempt to evade capture. Because as you do, you know, it's real easy to disappear into the ocean and just, swim away.
2: Right. It happens all the time.
1: Yeah.
2: Perfect getaway. And also, the Pacific... It's 7 in the morning.
1: And nude from the waist down.
2: Well, he's like, they'll never be able to see me. But a shrink away.
1: So the lifeguard swam out there, at which point the pantsless man decided, I'm going to start fighting these lifeguards. And they were like, hell yeah.
3: They were.
1: Yeah. And then
3: what do you mean finally? Like,
1: if you're a lifeguard, you don't get too many opportunities to open to float whoop somebody's ass, you know? You got your little red thing, whatever it's called.
2: Buoy?
3: A life jacket or a life preserver.
1: See, you don't know what it's called either. It's not a buoy. It's not a life jacket.
3: Preserver.
2: A personal flotation device.
1: Yes.
3: You pointed at Mahoney like you knew he was going to come up with the correct answer. Yeah, that's not it either.
1: That is right. Yeah. It's a personal flotation
3: device.
1: It's
3: a lifesaver.
1: No, it's a PFD. Yeah.
2: No, lifesavers are candy.
3: But that's why they look like those things.
1: They didn't have the little round things.
2: It's the ones that are like the red ones butt plug shaped.
1: Yeah.
2: What?
1: What kind of butt plugs are you using, man?
3: I told you. Lifeguard's gay. Mahoney's out here getting saved by butt plugs.
1: Hey, there's a pantsless man in the ocean. You got your giant butt plug? Let's go get him.
2: All my butt plugs float.
1: Yeah, that's right.
0: This is Dave and Mahoney.

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1: Here's your 14 First Alert forecast. Extreme heat warning runs generally 11 a.m. until 7 p.m. The heat index, 106 to 112. Higher readings as high as 115. A 60% chance of showers and storms, especially during the afternoon. We have a risk for severe thunderstorms, damaging winds, large hail, and an isolated tornado threat with highs in the lower 90s. Clear, cooler tonight, lows will dip to 68. Mostly sunny in the wake of the front on Wednesday, breezy and cooler with a high of 80. Few clouds Wednesday night, lows will dip to 59. Thursday, mostly sunny, will be comfortable. Highs in the upper 70s to near 80. I'm meteorologist Byron Douglas on 107.5 WABX.
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0: I died and you walked by and said, no, I'm dead.
1: This is Dave and Mahoney.
2: Well, as it turns out, Gen Z is not to blame for the reduced demand for alcohol because Gen Z has been the ones that have been supposedly leading the way. All these sober, curious people, and the fact that booze is just so expensive now. You know, you go out to any bar USA and it seems like if you get a mixed cocktail, the standard price is like $17. But a new study challenges the idea that Gen Z is the one that's driving the decline in alcohol consumption. Turns out it's the boomers.
3: Because we're old and it hurts us now.
4: Boomer. Yeah. You're not a boomer, Mahoney.
2: Oh. You're not even close.
4: Who do you think millennial. You are? yeah, it hurts.
2: Yeah, us boomers.
4: You're 45, dude.
5: I'm 44.
2: Not even 45.
5: I got like 10 more days,
4: listen,
5: man.
4: I'm rounding up already. You're rounding up.
3: No, better settle down.
4: But I think that this is in typical boomer fashion to be blaming everyone underneath them for everything. For millennials, the reason why we were crashing the housing crisis was because of us, because we were eating avocados and drinking Starbucks. And now the Gen Zs are not the ones to be blamed for the booze crisis.
2: Yeah, it turns out that legal age Gen Z drinkers reported higher alcohol consumption, and that's looking at even previous years. So they're not declining the drinking really at all.
5: I mean, I know that there's been a push that they're saying that, you know, more people are being sober and there's less drinking and things like that. I think drinking has taken different forms, too. I think that, like, there's certain things that are down, but, like, you know, the seltzers, the hard seltzer world.
2: They're everywhere.
5: Yeah, and all sorts of things. The craft beer. There's so many different forms of good alcohol now. Like, back then, there was like four things, they all sucked, and now there's a billion things, and most of them are pretty good.
2: Yeah, I mean, I remember going out to, you know, college bars when I was that age, and if you got tequila, it was almost certainly like warm Jose Cuervo.
5: Well.
2: Yes.
5: Yeah.
2: Just, ugh.
4: Oh, my God. Montezuma.
5: Yeah, that blue label. The gold blue label.
2: Now they've got all this, like, craft tequila. Some of it's smoky. They've got mezcals.
5: Yes.
2: Like, you've got all kinds of stuff.
4: Gen Z is also, like, 27.
2: Right.
4: Okay.
5: The upper end of it is.
4: So, but yeah. I mean, it's just funny whenever we're thinking about Gen Z as just as these little kids. Yes and no.
5: Well, there's only like
4: some of them are almost 30.
5: Well, yeah. But to be fair, there's like 2 years of their frontal lobe being fully formed. So, you know, like, that's fair. And there's still a lot of them that don't have their frontal lobes fully formed yet.
2: But millennials and Gen X continue to report relatively higher alcohol participation rates compared to baby boomers. But yeah, the boomers are the ones that have been scaling back. And like you said, Mahoney, as a fellow boomer, it hurts too much.
3: It does, yeah. Dave.
1: Dave and Mahoney.
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1: but equally entertaining.
2: It's Pop Trash
1: on David Mahoney.
3: Odyssey had a massive opening weekend, so it costs a lot of money to make. About $250 million was the budget on that one, but it did $257 million in its opening weekend, which is huge.
4: Yeah, worldwide, that's a big, big opening, and it's going to continue to grow. I mean, it's getting pretty good reviews. There's some people who don't like it. They're not going to like it. Audrey and I were talking about this beforehand. We went and saw Oppenheimer in IMAX, and it was epic. And that's a slower movie by a lot of accords. This one, you know, there's more action. It's a bigger movie. It's just going to feel epic because that's what Christopher Nolan does. He's picked up that torch kind of from, you know, like the Spielbergs out there. And you know if it's a Christopher Nolan movie, it's just going to be big and epic.
5: So yeah. One of the things that I've noticed are the key talking points online. One, obviously the casting. Everybody's kind of being like, this is just a lot of big people in one film. I'm wondering myself if it's going to feel like I'm kind of confused at who's the main here.
3: I mean, it's Matt Damon and Tom Holland and Anne Hathaway and Zendaya and other major actors in there as well. So, yeah, I mean, it's just a lot to look at.
5: Yep. And then secondarily, I'm seeing that a lot of people, because there's not very many IMAX theaters out there. I think there's like 26.
4: For the 70 millimeter.
5: Right.
4: Yeah.
5: So that whenever you're going to view it in the actual theaters, you're not really seeing it in the way that it's supposed to be shot.
4: But also, most people don't care. They're not. It's like you're going to watch a movie.
5: So that's just an online complaint that's not existing.
4: People are crying. Gotcha. People are finding any reason in the world to cry about something. Either go see it or not. This is one that, like, I would like to go see in the IMAX, you know, but having a young baby, that kind of precludes me.
5: I don't even know if you'd be able to, because
4: I'm not bringing her, but I mean finding time to go without her.
5: Well, not only finding time, but apparently if you are going to one of the IMAX theaters, they have been sold out for months and tickets are going for $400.
4: That's $400?
5: At an IMAX theater.
3: That's ridiculous. So Saquon Barkley is the latest celebrity / sports star to get hit by a home invasion. This happened at his Pennsylvania home. It was early morning hours, about 5 a.m. on Saturday. Police say at least one suspect entered the home, and intruders fled when the officers responded to the burglary in progress call.

0: Suns generally 11 a.m. until 7 p.m. The heat index 106 to 112. Higher readings as high as 115. A 60% chance of showers and storms, especially during the afternoon. We have a risk for severe thunderstorms, damaging winds, large hail, and an isolated tornado threat with highs in the lower 90s. Clear, cooler tonight, lows will dip to 68. Mostly sunny in the wake of the front on Wednesday, breezy and cooler with a high of 80. Few clouds Wednesday night, lows will dip to 59. Thursday, mostly sunny, will be comfortable. Highs in the upper 70s to near 80. I'm meteorologist Byron Douglas on 107.5 WABX.
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16: So what does police chief do, Dave?
15: So let me explain to you what was going on. So they were investigating somebody that was supposedly committed a couple of felonies, as police chiefs do. And the town officials have now released an 80-page internal investigation report detailing the circumstances around his resignation. So the investigation report began back in November of last year. And according to the this report, the corrections officers contacted the law enforcement division and alleged that this guy's wife, who was being charged with the felonies, was supposedly sleeping with the police chief. So the police chief is doing an investigation into some guy for some felony offenses, and then he's like, well, wait a second. Your wife's hot.
16: Yeah, yeah, that's what the police chief does, man. Like, it's good to be the chief, as Mel Brooks would say.
15: So you're fine with this?
16: I mean, sure. Like, well, why else get to a position of power than arrest the wife of your, or arrest the husband of your
15: lover?
16: Yeah.
15: Your secret lover?
16: Yeah.
15: Yeah, so the investigation focuses on whether or not he violated the department policies. Obviously, there's some ethical standards that may come into question there, considering that he was serving as the police chief. But look, if it's two consenting adults, Audrey, you're giving me a weird look. What's going on?
17: Because I just can't keep up with Mahoney and whether or not he's okay with people sleeping with other people on the job. Because we've talked about that one judge who was just getting clam-slammed at work. He was working!
16: No, I believe the affair was happening off-clock hours. He was doing his job investigating on hours. And if that's the case...
17: You are assuming a lot here. You are assuming quite a bit into this story.
15: Look, if it's two consenting adults, you know, I mean, obviously he probably shouldn't have been doing that, considering that, you know, he is investigating her husband for a felony.
16: What if he is a criminal? Then he falls in love. I mean, it's a tale as old as time.
15: Yeah, he's going to jail anyhow, right? Like, yeah, she's going to need a shoulder to cry, and it might as well be
16: that. Yeah, that guy's a dirtbag. He's a hero in this situation.
17: Also, what a manipulative guy. Yeah. What a very manipulative guy, because he's literally about to lock her husband up. And then what? And then what?
15: Well, you know that for sure he is going to see that case through, too, because he wants the husband behind
17: bars. I just want to make sure that I'm taking care of you.
15: Yeah, yeah. I'm here for you, girl.
14: Dave and Mahoney.

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1: 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Extreme heat warning.

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1: From the WABX newsroom, I'm Amy Adams. Two Evansville women are facing multiple drug-related charges after conspiring to deliver drugs to the Wabash Valley Correctional Facility. During a prison phone call, police claim Haley Crow admitted she had drugs and planned to give them to Sierra Schlumpf to be handed off to an inmate. A search warrant at Crow's home revealed a safe that contained 14 bags of marijuana, several ounces of heroin, and 3 ounces of meth, and a digital scale. A search of Schlumpf's home revealed more than 8 ounces of meth and 212 Suboxone strips. Both women are being held in the Vandenberg County Jail on a $20,000 bond. A fire that caused extensive damage to a building on Evansville's north side is under investigation. EFD was dispatched around 1:40 Monday morning to the 800 block of North 4th Avenue. Once on scene, crews began efforts to bring the fire under control while searching the structure due to reports of homeless activity at the property. Firefighters encountered heavy fire conditions involving multiple areas of the building, causing a portion of the roof to collapse. Crews remained on scene for more than an hour before the fire was contained. No injuries were reported. Are you or is anyone you know struggling to keep up with student loan payments? If so, it's not surprising. Here's ABC's Sherry Preston.
2: Defaults on student loan payments have reached record levels. A new analysis by the Associated Press shows 1 in 5 borrowers are now at least 9 months past due. That's at least 9.5 million people. Those in default include those whose loans became due again following a long pause during the pandemic. As of now, the Trump administration has held off on garnishing wages or Social Security payments for those who haven't paid, but that could happen at any time. Sherry Preston, ABC News.

0: and Mahoney present Are You Smarter Than a Community College Dropout?
1: Probably not.
2: Eddie is joining us today to challenge Mahoney. And are you smarter than a community college dropout? Eddie, how far did you get in school?
3: Just good enough.
2: Just
3: GED.
2: Oh, you got your GED. Okay. Well, Mahoney is going to be asked the same questions as you today. He is leaving the studio right now, going to a soundproof space where he cannot hear.
4: A GED is better than ED.
2: He actually was walking out of the studio and came back to the microphone to say that. Just so you know, Eddie.
5: I will not laugh.
2: I will not give you, I will not validate that ED joke. All right, so we're going to ask you the same questions as Mahoney, but I'm not going to give you the correct answers. But one important thing for you is you do have a pass. It counts as a correct answer. Use that whenever you feel it's necessary, okay?
3: Okay.
2: All right. Question number one, what is the capital of Canada?
3: Montreal.
2: Question number two, what are the names of the two burglars in Home Alone?
3: Pass.
2: Good use of your pass. Question number three is multiple choice. How many dimples does an average golf ball have? A, between 100 and 300. B, between 300 and 500. C, between 500 and 700. Or D, over 700.
3: B.
2: Question number four. The Triple Crown is given to a horse that wins which three races?
3: The Kentucky Derby, the Downs, and, hell, I don't know the last one. The Westminster, I don't know.
2: Okay. Question number five, what is the only even prime number?
3: One.
2: And final question, what is the branch of biology devoted to the scientific study of animal life?
3: Cryptology.
2: What?
3: Cryptology.
2: Okay.
5: All right. I need to look that one up, make sure that that is something that's real.
2: Mahoney is going to re-enter the room, and we'll see how he stacks up against you.
5: Okay, that's valid. I be doing that, too. I feel you. I feel you do.
2: All right, Mahoney, question number one. What is the capital of Canada?
4: Ottawa.
2: Mahoney.
4: Where the Senators play in the NHL.
2: Eddie said Montreal, so you get the point there, Mahoney. Question number two, what are the names of the two burglars in Home Alone?
4: Harry and Marv.
2: Harry and Marv is correct. Eddie passed there, so he got a point as well. Question number three, how many dimples does an average golf ball have? A, between 1 and 300. B, between 3 and 500. C, between 5 and 700. Or D, over 700.
4: Pass. Okay. But I would guess between 5 and 7.
2: You would have been wrong, so good use of your pass. What Eddie got that correct. Between 3 and 500. B was the correct answer.
4: I like mine with a little dimplier.
2: Mm-hmm.
4: Question, I like my ass.
2: Question number four. The Triple Crown is given to a horse that wins which three races?
4: The Belmont, the Kentucky Derby, and the Preakness.
2: Ah. Eddie was way off.
4: I gamble.
5: I gambling. He said the Downs, which is Churchill Downs, which is the Derby, yeah. And you can't say that.
4: Yeah, that is close, though.
5: You can't call anything the Downs.
2: Yeah. Question number five, what is the only even prime number?
4: What was the only even prime number?
2: Yeah.
4: Two.
2: Yeah. Eddie said one, which is not even, but whatever. Final question for you, Mahoney. What is the branch of biology devoted to the scientific study of animal life?
5: You got this.
4: To animal life?
5: Yes.
4: I just had a brain fart. Because it's mammalology.
5: No!
2: No, it's not mammalology.
5: Where do we keep the animals?
4: Zoology.
2: There
4: we go. Close enough.
2: All right, Mahoney, you got 1, 2, 3, 4, 5 correct. Mm. Eddie got 1, 2.
5: Mammalology. Wait, so. He said pentology or something like that.
2: He's making stuff.
4: I was thinking paleontology, like but
5: that's
4: dinosaurs.
5: Devil worship. Yeah.
2: Mahoney.
0: This is Dave and Mahoney.
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7: Here's your 14 First Alert forecast. Extreme heat warning runs generally 11 a.m. until 7 p.m. The heat index 106 to 112. Higher readings as high as 115. A 60% chance of showers and storms, especially during the afternoon. We have a risk for severe thunderstorms, damaging winds, large hail, and an isolated tornado threat with highs in the lower 90s. Clear, cooler tonight, lows will dip to 68. Mostly sunny in the wake of the front on Wednesday, breezy and cooler with a high of 80. Few clouds Wednesday night, lows will dip to 59. Thursday, mostly sunny, will be comfortable. Highs in the upper 70s to near 80. I'm meteorologist Byron Douglas on 107.5 WABX.
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1: Charlie joining us today with a family secret. What's going on, Charlie?
2: Probably about 63 years ago, 1965 or so, I had an Aunt Dolores that randomly disappeared, like, off the face of the earth.
1: So did she have, like, a family and, like, it was, like, shocking that she just went missing? Like, she wasn't, like, a drifter or, like, a hitchhiker or something?
2: Well, I did some research. My mom's passed away, so all my family's passed away. Found out that she killed her first husband.
1: Oof.
2: And encased him in concrete.
1: Ah, what?
2: This all happened.
1: She was doing DIY before DIY was big.
2: And a couple other husbands she had, they disappeared. They never found them.
1: Okay.
2: So I'm trying to find more shoes. I grew up in Kentucky, so.
3: Go Cats.
2: Go Big Blue.
3: Go Big Blue, baby.
1: So hang on.
3: We had people on the floorboards around there. We had people on the floorboards around there.
1: We're talking murder here, Audrey.
3: I am too. Murder,
2: yeah. And then the stories my grandfather told me when he was in the horse business, he worked for this one guy, and one day he comes to work, the barn is on fire,
3: yeah.
2: And his car is in there. This is like 1956 or so.
3: Your aunt was a serial killer.
2: This is my great aunt that's missing, but my grandfather's telling me about the mob deal. And I guess the FBI came and investigated because that guy that burnt the barn down, his barn and house mysteriously disappeared. I mean, not disappeared, but caught on fire,
1: mm-hmm.
2: Leveled to the ground. And they handed my grandfather the keys to a car that was a Cadillac that belonged to the guy that the barn burnt down.
1: So, do you think, honestly, I mean, because you guys just made a joke about that, but do you think that your aunt was a serial killer?
2: I think she was connected in the mob. I think my grandfather was connected in the mob. I always thought that because in the year that Mike Tyson lost his first fight, we were in Louisiana, and there was a knock on the door. He said, "Boy, go in the room." And I was, okay, me, probably about 15, looking out the door. This guy's about 7 foot tall, and this other guy, he looked like a mob dude. They shook hands, he gave him a briefcase and said, "Have a good day," and left. And then they said, "Boy, get here and count this money."
1: Ooh. So when I first heard about the aunt encasing the husband in concrete, that sounds very mob-esque.
3: That's real, and also, that's a real one. Well, no, she's murdering husbands. I was sitting there thinking that she was, like, doing, like,
2: she was
3: being a writer for her man, but no, she's just murdering them and onto the next one in the mob. And
4: but if Grampy's getting briefcases of cash dropped off after the fights, that's wild.
1: Yeah, man.
3: Wow.
2: So he said it was for a horse, because I remember, like, when I was in elementary school, he said, "Boy, let's go buy a car." He bought one of those, was a brown convertible Mercedes, so it's like 1987 Mercedes or so.
1: Hell yeah.
2: So I think he was connected. I never haven't proved that he was connected, but I think he was with all the stories he told me. And from what I found out about my, I guess, great aunt, you could say, because I'm 52, and that was 53 years ago, so that probably would be my great aunt.
1: Or yeah, I wouldn't call her great.
3: That's my bad aunt, Dolores.
2: All right.
3: Wow, what a story.
2: You can do it. It takes a lot of digging, but you can find a little bit of stuff about her.
1: Better bring a pickaxe.
2: If that was even her real name.
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0: Got thoughts? Got opinions? 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
1: Audrey, I have a personal question for you now that another weekend is behind us. Did any lesbians smooch you this past weekend?
2: No, but
1: boring.
2: I did have a 23-year-old ask how old I was, and I told him my age, and he said, would never have guessed that, and that felt really good. That felt really good. He thought I was older, in my 20s.
1: Oh.
2: And I think he was lying, and he was wanting me to buy his drinks, but it doesn't matter. It doesn't matter.
1: You were out and about, and he's you asked
2: him. Didn't buy him drinks. He bought all. I was with like five gorgeous girls, and he was just going around me like, "You guys look like you're 19." And I looked over at one of my 19. Friends, and it was like,
3: "Bro, like, stop like, watching TikTok pickup artist videos. This like, ain't yeah, working, right. child."
2: 19's a stretch, my guy. But whatever, I'll run with it.
1: So nobody made out with you this weekend.
2: No.
1: How boring. Well, turns out you getting made out with at the pool party last weekend, if you missed that story, it was a whole thing where there was a suburban mom that stuck her tongue into Audrey's mouth. And as it turns out, it's all
3: unwarranted
1: my fault.
3: Unwarranted and unwanted.
2: Unconsensual make-out
3: sesh. Audrey wasn't facilitating this, so it's not like
2: I'm not in college anymore, okay?
1: Yeah.
2: Turns out,
1: at least according to this caller, it's all my fault somehow that happened?
4: Yeah, so you guys buried the lead on this whole Audrey Desperate Housewives saga. You know, Dave invites her over to his little house party so she could get assaulted. But then he sends her home hungover so that she doesn't even have a working shower. He didn't let her shower at his house. I say, Dave Farrell, bad friend.
3: Dave Farrell is a bad friend.
1: Listen,
3: because
1: raspy son of a bitch. I offered. I said, hey, why don't you come over? And she demanded that she gets in this Uber and goes home instead. But I
2: had to get home, sir.
1: You come over to our place and, you know, reflect a little bit.
2: Lay in some other foreign bed, stare at the walls, and just sob.
3: And then wake up
2: like
3: with four
2: time.
3: Kids around and a dog. Unruly ass dog.
2: No
1: and don't forget, my mother-in-law was also in town.
2: Yeah, so where was I going to go?
1: You could have shared a bed with Shelly.
2: The couch? Absolutely not. No. That was horrible.
3: But to be fair, though, I think the listener does bring up an interesting point because, Audrey, you didn't have water for like a week at your house.
2: 3 days.
3: Feels like a week.
2: It did.
3: In dog years.
2: It was dog years.
3: My wife told me to tell you that she was mad at you.
2: Oh, she texted me.
3: For not coming over because, like, we have an extra shower. You didn't have to, like, you know, straight up, like, naked and afraid in your backyard.
2: I literally was. And I was naked and I was afraid. In the middle of the day, so hungover. And the only thing I had was cold fridge water, just dumping it on myself, trying to get the shampoo out of my hair and all the chlorine off my body. And some other lady's lips off mine. It was horrible. It was a horrible time.
1: One more call about the lesbian pool party.
2: Great.
5: Hey, I'm planning a pool party this weekend, and I was wondering if Audrey might like to come over and check out my wife's slipping snack.
2: I'm going to start charging a fee, you see. So, yes, I'll come over, and yes, I'll make out with your wives, but
3: also,
2: it's at least $5 million to do so.
3: Your wife's slip and slide, bro? You gotta find some better backyard entertainment.
2: No. That's a good thing.
3: I like Crocodile Isle.
1: Unless there's a rock under there.
3: Yeah.
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2: Here's your 14 First Alert forecast. Extreme heat warning runs generally 11 a.m. until 7 p.m. The heat index 106 to 112. Higher readings as high as 115. A 60% chance of showers and storms, especially during the afternoon. We have a risk for severe thunderstorms, damaging winds, large hail, and an isolated tornado threat with highs in the lower 90s. Clear, cooler tonight, lows will dip to 68. Mostly sunny in the wake of the front on Wednesday, breezy and cooler with a high of 80. Few clouds Wednesday night, lows will dip to 59. Thursday, mostly sunny, will be comfortable. Highs in the upper 70s to near 80. I'm meteorologist Byron Douglas on 107.5 WABX.
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5: The Indianapolis Colts hosting veteran safety Jordan Whitehead for a recent workout. He has been cleared to return to football activities after surgery on his neck. This happened after a car crash in early 2025. He missed all of last season. As we do take a look at the odds for the Indianapolis Colts, they are set to open up their season on September 13th when they are going to match up against the Baltimore Ravens. Right now, Baltimore is sitting as a 3.5-point favorite for the opener, the over-under at 48.5 points. With your VSiN Action Update, I'm Matt Pauly on 107.5 WABX.
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0: If I told you that a Chandler, Arizona woman gave birth to a baby in a parking lot of a casino, what's the first thing that you think?
13: Bingo.
0: Bingo. Okay. Audrey,
13: is she out there playing bingo?
14: I mean, the first thing that I think, we've had a lot of rain recently. She had to pull over, and that was the only place that she could give birth to that little baby in the monsoons.
0: Okay, so you guys are on opposite sides of this. Mahoney's like, she's out gambling. You're like, it was an emergency. She had to pull over.
14: She had to pull over.
0: Bossy Rossi, what's your guess?
15: Yeah, she was definitely playing the slots or something, or her water broke.
0: So, when I saw the headline, I thought the same thing. I'm like, for sure she was out gambling, you know? Because sometimes the baby comes out of nowhere, you know, the water breaks or whatever, and the
16: you're
0: next
16: thing
0: you know,
16: you're living your life until
0: here.
16: The baby's here, man. Yeah. Like, I want to make sure that, like, if I've got some stuff I want to do, I'm going to get it done.
14: But, I mean, it's not like a slip and slide. That thing's not like just like bungee cording its way out. I mean, you have some time to like go.
16: Some people.
14: Not always.
0: Not always. Like if your water breaks, the baby's just coming.
14: Not true.
16: Audrey, my friend had a baby
0: yesterday. Absolutely.
14: If your water breaks, that does not mean immediately start pushing.
0: No, of course not.
14: Okay,
0: but I'm saying that we see this all of the time where people have babies in cars. Yeah. You know, they're driving to the hospital.
14: They waited too long.
16: Well, my friend in Portland literally gave birth yesterday. He had, his wife was only in labor for 1 hour.
0: Really?
16: Like, they barely made it because the hospital was like 25 minutes from where they lived.
14: She was clenching like a turd.
0: So, this couple from Chandler, they went to the hospital, and the hospital said, you're not far enough along, go home. And that does happen fairly regularly.
16: Happened to a woman who was next to us when we were having our baby. Like, they
14: take y'all home for like another 24 hours.
16: They sent a lady home from another hospital because they said she wasn't far along enough, and then literally like had to roll. She's like, I know I'm having a baby because this is my fifth.
0: Yeah.
16: And they put her in and did not give her the epidural because she was, you know,
0: it was too late
16: giving it. And so lots of
0: screaming.
16: Yeah, lots of loud noises from the room next door to us.
0: So this couple, minutes after leaving the hospital, her water broke while they were driving home. And the husband, who was with her, just looked for a well-lit parking lot, and they pulled into a casino parking lot. It was the Gila River Resorts, the Santan Mountain one, and they pull into the parking lot, and they realize during the delivery that the baby's umbilical cord is wrapped around its neck, and this sweet little baby starts turning blue.
16: Yes.
0: But thankfully, Frankie had some training. He'd previously been in the military, but he said, like, nothing had prepared me for this because it's a live childbirth, and we ain't out here delivering babies.
16: And it's your child, which makes it different, too. Yeah.
0: Quickly got the umbilical cord unwrapped, and the baby is fine and happy and healthy, but
16: that baby a player's card.
0: Start earning them points.
16: That's right.
17: Dave and Mahoney.

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1: From the WABX newsroom, I'm Amy Adams. Two Evansville women are facing multiple drug-related charges after conspiring to deliver drugs to the Wabash Valley Correctional Facility. During a prison phone call, police claim Haley Crow admitted she had drugs and planned to give them to Sierra Schlumpf to be handed off to an inmate. A search warrant at Crow's home revealed a safe that contained 14 bags of marijuana, several ounces of heroin, and 3 ounces of meth, and a digital scale. A search of Schlumpf's home revealed more than 8 ounces of meth and 212 Suboxone strips. Both women are being held in the Vandenberg County Jail on a $20,000 bond. A fire that caused extensive damage to a building on Evansville's north side is under investigation. EFD was dispatched around 1:40 Monday morning to the 800 block of North 4th Avenue. Once on scene, crews began efforts to bring the fire under control while searching the structure due to reports of homeless activity at the property. Firefighters encountered heavy fire conditions involving multiple areas of the building, causing a portion of the roof to collapse. Crews remained on scene for more than an hour before the fire was contained. No injuries were reported. Are you or is anyone you know struggling to keep up with student loan payments? If so, it's not surprising. Here's ABC's Sherry Preston.
2: Defaults on student loan payments have reached record levels. A new analysis by the Associated Press shows 1 in 5 borrowers are now at least 9 months past due. That's at least 9.5 million people. Those in default include those whose loans became due again following a long pause during the pandemic. As of now, the Trump administration has held off on garnishing wages or Social Security payments for those who haven't paid, but that could happen at any time. Sherry Preston, ABC News.

0: Warning, the following stories were performed by true redneck professionals. Do not attempt
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0: It's the Redneck Report on Dave and Mahoney.
2: Let me introduce you to old Justin Stanley, 40 years old. He was arrested fully nude behind a Circle K in Florida.
0: Mm-hmm.
2: They say he was acting erratically. Because would you be acting calmly if you're fully naked behind a Circle K?
3: That would be more scary if there's a guy back there just stone cold normal.
2: Just sitting there, reading a newspaper in a lawn chair, fully naked.
3: Yeah.
2: he was going nuts. And when they found him, they had to charge him with not only disorderly conduct, but also three counts of battery on a law enforcement officer. Because when the cops approached him, he's like, I'm already naked. I shall fight you.
3: This is just a mess. I mean, because you get real hot. You got to take your clothes off, especially if it's summertime. You know, the clothes got to go once you're doing the meth. It's a rule.
2: You kind of can make sense of that, right? You're like, you did too many drugs. You started acting erratically. This other story, this woman out of the Miami area, her name is Lynn Marie. She's 32 years old. She was with a friend in an Uber. Mm-hmm. And I guess this friend told her, hey, you can't drink in an Uber. So she's in the back seat, but she's just like pounding booze. And her friend's like, hey, man, like, stop.
3: Chill out.
2: You're not supposed to be drinking.
3: Right.
2: Also, the car ride's just not that long. Whenever we get to our destination, mm-hmm. you can continue to drink. And so she didn't appreciate being told she couldn't drink in an Uber. And so she reached into her purse and for whatever reason had a pair of scissors in her purse and stabbed her friend.
3: Oh,
2: yeah.
3: That feels like a appropriate and well-measured response to mm-hmm. somebody telling you that they can't drink. But I will say this, at least it was her friend and not the driver.
2: Yeah, I guess.
3: You know, because that person, like,
2: got him the bicep.
4: Yeah. Do you think that was the first scissoring in his back seat he had in his Uber?
2: Not the kind of scissoring that I've seen on the internet. Mm. This is not as sexy as I thought.
3: I will say, he probably, the friend knew that she was capable of this. The Uber driver, like, because you don't want to, like, the Uber driver's like, man, I don't want to have to, like, tell this idiot to stop drinking in the back of my car.
4: Well, if you've got a friend that just carries scissors in their purse, odd behavior. You're right. You're going to get stabbed. Don't hang out with that person anymore.
2: So this next story, a 27-year-old man out of New Jersey, he was rubbing his nuts on a whole bunch of vehicles.
4: Why?
2: Yeah, I don't know. That's a fair question, Audrey. I don't know why
4: he
2: was doing
4: put
2: that.
4: Them I always wonder about the male genitalia. If you're going to pull your nuts out, mm-hmm. you just pull them out? Sure, only the nuts?
2: Well, yeah. You could.
3: Yeah,
2: sure.
3: If you're wearing boxers. With a little...
4: Little hole?
3: Little porthole on the front.
4: Yeah, because, I mean, if you're just rubbing your nuts on equipment, on vehicles, how would you do that?
3: But even it feels
4: would you
3: like
4: go pantsless and then bend over and then go through the back?
2: No. You can do a front rub, which I assume is what he was doing.
3: Or you're just completely pantsless and you're doing, like, the squat.
4: Or, like, a nut slam.
2: Well, all of the people that were the occupants of the cars that he was rubbing his nuts on were confused. And so, you know, they're
3: you
2: like,
3: turn
2: why
3: your
2: is
3: your wipers on?
4: Yes.
2: Come on, get out of here. So when the cops showed up, he decided that he was going to flee on an e-bike. And one of the cops grabbed on and, like, got dragged on the e-bike. He's fine, but still. I mean,
4: how would he do that? Just let go.
3: Kick it. Kick the e-bike, bro. Like, those things tip over real easy. Just kick it.
4: And grabbing onto what? The back?
3: Yeah.
4: That's a weird... That whole thing seen from start to finish is just an odd scene.
3: You gotta feel bad for that cop, too, because there's, like, a naked dude who's been...
2: Rubbing his nuts on things and you lose to him.
4: Yeah, or he's not naked and he just got his nuts out. That's all I'm imagining. Just a guy with
2: his jeans
4: and his nuts poking out. Riding on an e-bike with a police officer dangling off the back.
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4: Oh, that's what I'm imagining. 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Just two little broccoli heads sticking out.
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1: Here's your 14 First Alert forecast. Extreme heat warning runs generally 11 a.m. until 7 p.m. The heat index 106 to 112. Higher readings as high as 115. A 60% chance of showers and storms, especially during the afternoon. We have a risk for severe thunderstorms, damaging winds, large hail, and an isolated tornado threat with highs in the lower 90s. Clear, cooler tonight, lows will dip to 68. Mostly sunny in the wake of the front on Wednesday, breezy and cooler with a high of 80. Few clouds Wednesday night, lows will dip to 59. Thursday, mostly sunny, will be comfortable. Highs in the upper 70s to near 80. I'm meteorologist Byron Douglas on 107.5 WABX.
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1: Cigarettes are back. We were talking about this the other day because it's not just that cigarettes are back with Gen Z. I mean, Audrey said that she sees influencers all the time that are, you know, the young 20-something-year-old kids.
2: 20s and millennials.
1: That talk about it. But, I mean, that's not an uncommon thing when we were 20 as well. It's like you'd be out of the bar and people would be smoking all the time. And I remember, Mahoney, because I'm old enough to remember when it was a big scandal when they stopped letting people smoke inside of the bars.
3: Oh, yeah.
1: Or inside of the restaurants. Oh, yeah. I mean, the fact that, because I used to wait tables, so we all did. And they had a smoking section at Outback Steakhouse, and it was literally separated by literally nothing.
3: Nothing. It's just one row over.
1: Yeah. It wasn't even like a row over. It was just the booth over separated by a little wall, a pony wall that didn't even separate anything. And that was just the smoking section or the non-smoking section. But I will say one thing that we learned, smoking section tend to tip better. They were always the ones that were like having a good time in there, you know, maybe throwing back a couple extra pints and leaving those fat tips. But cigarettes are back in 2026, and I don't really know why. I mean, we have a couple of theories, you know, that, like, the vapes have led people back to cigarettes in a roundabout way.
3: Sure, and the pouches, too, I think.
2: I also think that, and we talk about this really, like quite frequently, I think when we're talking about the youth in general, I mean, they are wanting, like, to touch stuff again.
1: Yeah.
2: Like, they want to, like, it's very performative. So, like, they're bringing back the headphones that have the wire. So you see them using something. And that is optically, like, I'm a hipster. I like physical media. People, the digital cameras. Oh, my God, they're back. So, I mean, I just think people want to be able to touch things and, like, have people see, like, hey, like, I am like, interested in this, therefore look at it. Like, you can see that I like nicotine. Watch me smoke.
1: And I also feel like there are people that are like, screw it. You know, there's a lot going on in the world that's real frustrating. Like, if you got them, smoke them type thing.
3: Yeah.
1: But it's not just back with the kids. It's back with athletes as well. We were talking about how Aaron Rodgers was out on some weird little, like, cowboy adventure with some of his teammates.
3: Well, Jay Cutler started that trend, Dave.
1: Well, Jay Cutler was smoking while he was in the league, but now Aaron Rodgers is smoking while he's still in the league.
2: Well, think about this, too. How lame would it be to see Aaron Rodgers smoking a watermelon vape?
1: Right.
3: Well, but it also makes me, like, if Aaron Rodgers is doing it, it makes me not want to do it, you know?
1: It's a reverse influence.
3: Yeah, I'm like, have you seen
1: the English golfer? His name is Daniel Brown.
3: Yes.
1: And he's like a John Daly. He's just chiefing them up out on the course. And so right now, you know, with the Open Championship over in the UK going on, he's out there just smoking away. And basically, you know, there's some people warning of, like, dry weather conditions. He's like, you know, I always make sure they're out.
3: Yeah.
1: And somebody asked him, a reporter asked him, whether or not he'd been asked to stop smoking during, like, the televised rounds and everything else. And he said, if they do, there's going to be a significant drop-off in my play. Because he's getting through numerous cigarettes while he's out there.
3: You know, some people, you know, nicotine could be considered a performance-enhancing drug.
1: It's part of his process.
3: Maybe if cardio's not a huge part of your sport.
1: It's golf. You're fine. You can get out there. I mean,
3: I golf better when I smoke cigars.
2: They used to smoke cigs in the 70s on the sidelines at NFL games.
1: I know. Let's bring it back.
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1: Firefighters had to rush to the scene, and we are wondering, how on earth does this happen where a man falls into a porta potty? Like fully into the porta potty and can't get out.
2: Super gross.
3: We had two guesses. He dropped a phone and went in after it, or he was doing something perverted and he was hiding there for people to do stuff.
2: I think he was pervert, Mahoney.
1: One or the other. You guys had suggested that he had crawled into a porta potty to watch people use it, and I cannot imagine that that was the case because that is a level of depravity that.
3: We've heard stories of that before, though, so it wouldn't be the first.
1: Have we?
3: Yes.
1: Have we heard stories
3: of that? A couple years ago, I remember a story of a guy who was hippo in it. He had just his little eyes and ears.
2: I was just laughing at you thinking about him, calling him like the crocodile from Peter Pan last week. Dead. This is eyeballs.
1: Well, I guess
2: so
1: this is
2: gross.
1: I mean, firefighters having to deal with that kind of stuff, they deserve to get paid more. Way more. We got this call.
4: Hey guys, calling about your firefighter story and the porta potties. I think I've got one better for you. Years ago, my family and I, we grew up working on poultry farms, and not no mom-and-pop poultry farm, like mass bird poultry farms, like thousands of chickens in a house. And, well, at the end of these aisles and that, there's manure pits. And a cousin of mine was hired by the owner of the farm to help, you know, shovel the manure out. And these pits are very deep. They're like 8 to 9 feet, and he happened to get down in there and was, you know, trying to help get the stuff out, and he got stuck. And he had to hold on to the bottom of the chicken cages until the firefighters got there to actually help haul him out. He actually kind of, his boots and stuff were left down at the bottom of that. That stuff acts like quicksand, apparently.
3: Oh, no.
4: When you're in it. He was also a really large guy, so that didn't help matters any, but he did get out safely.
5: Message deleted.
3: Could you imagine drowning
1: in a manure?
3: Gulch? Chicken manure?
1: Jesus, man. Also, why are you going to roll the fat guy out there when you know it sinks, man?
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0: Yes. And they never talk about it.
1: Oh, okay. 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
2: Here's your 14 First Alert forecast. Extreme heat warning runs generally 11 a.m. until 7 p.m. The heat index 106 to 112. Higher readings as high as 115. A 60% chance of showers and storms, especially during the afternoon. We have a risk for severe thunderstorms, damaging winds, large hail, and an isolated tornado threat with highs in the lower 90s. Clear, cooler tonight, lows will dip to 68. Mostly sunny in the wake of the front on Wednesday, breezy and cooler with a high of 80. Few clouds Wednesday night, lows will dip to 59. Thursday, mostly sunny, will be comfortable. Highs in the upper 70s to near 80. I'm meteorologist Byron Douglas on 107.5 WABX.
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13: The world record has been broken for the fastest mile. So this is going to make you feel slow. But before we get there, Audrey, how fast do you think you could run a mile if you were going all out?
14: Right now?
13: Right now, the fastest.
14: And I knew all I had to do was a mile.
13: 1 mile.
14: Sub 9.
13: Pretty
14: slow.
13: Okay. All right. Like 8:05 or like 8:55?
14: No, like 8:50.
13: Okay.
14: Like 8:59.
13: Mahoney, I know that you don't run, but let's pretend that you did run. What do you think? The fastest?
15: I mean, I'd probably do 10.

0: your long ass legs.
1: They got long legs. They got long legs.
0: Okay, whatever.
1: So this guy, Scottish runner, there has been a 27-year record on the fastest mile, and this guy broke it. 3 minutes and 42 seconds.
2: That feels superhuman.
1: I watched it. I mean, what's crazy is that, like, he broke this world record, and he did it pretty convincingly as well.
2: Yeah.
1: But there was other guys that were, like, just close? A couple of seconds behind him.
2: Really?
1: Yeah.
2: So this was, like, was it this course? Was it downhill or something?
1: No, this was a track.
2: This is a track.
0: One lap around a track under a minute.
1: Yes.
0: Think about that.
1: Yeah, so each lap around the track, you're clocking in at around 50 seconds.
0: It's a quarter mile. Yeah, that's freaking insane. Yeah.
1: Because even doing a single quarter mile in under a minute is
0: that
1: something.
0: Is so impressive.
1: Yeah.
0: One of the things that I just truly admire in anyone is their discipline in a craft.
1: Yeah.
0: And, like, that is something that's that's a job. I mean, like, for you to be able to do that, you've got to put in so much work and so many hours to make sure that you can maintain your body.
1: Well, what's crazy is that this guy had been, like, talking all kinds of trash, too. He's, like, this Scottish guy who's pretty boisterous and, like, had been saying that he was going to break the record.
0: He's the Conor McGregor of running.
1: Pretty much,
0: cool.
1: Yeah.
2: So he's running 14 and a half miles per hour the entire speed around.
1: That is a sprint for most people, but he was making it look like a casual jog.
0: Like a casual jog.
1: It was a scene. Like, they had, like, this is at the London Stadium. There were 60,000 fans out there for it. Like, it was a big to-do.
2: I mean, that feels superhuman, you know? Yeah. But and also, then, like, to put it in perspective, like, what automobiles can do, you're, like, 15 miles an hour so slow. Like, if I'm driving 15 miles an hour, I want to punch myself in the nuts repeatedly.
1: But try running it for a mile straight.
2: No thanks.

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1: From the WABX newsroom, I'm Amy Adams. Two Evansville women are facing multiple drug-related charges after conspiring to deliver drugs to the Wabash Valley Correctional Facility. During a prison phone call, police claim Haley Crow admitted she had drugs and planned to give them to Sierra Schlumpf to be handed off to an inmate. A search warrant at Crow's home revealed a safe that contained 14 bags of marijuana, several ounces of heroin, and 3 ounces of meth, and a digital scale. A search of Schlumpf's home revealed more than 8 ounces of meth and 212 Suboxone strips. Both women are being held in the Vandenberg County Jail on a $20,000 bond. A fire that caused extensive damage to a building on Evansville's north side is under investigation. EFD was dispatched around 1:40 Monday morning to the 800 block of North 4th Avenue. Once on scene, crews began efforts to bring the fire under control while searching the structure due to reports of homeless activity at the property. Firefighters encountered heavy fire conditions involving multiple areas of the building, causing a portion of the roof to collapse. Crews remained on scene for more than an hour before the fire was contained. No injuries were reported. Are you or is anyone you know struggling to keep up with student loan payments? If so, it's not surprising. Here's ABC's Sherry Preston.
2: Defaults on student loan payments have reached record levels. A new analysis by the Associated Press shows 1 in 5 borrowers are now at least 9 months past due. That's at least 9.5 million people. Those in default include those whose loans became due again following a long pause during the pandemic. As of now, the Trump administration has held off on garnishing wages or Social Security payments for those who haven't paid, but that could happen at any time. Sherry Preston, ABC News.

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1: In our lifetimes, have we seen a bigger fall from grace than Will Smith?
2: No, I don't think so.
1: As far as celebrities
3: maybe
1: go.
3: Maybe O.J.
1: Well, okay, O.J. because
3: Michael
1: murder.
3: Jackson.
1: But it's like O.J. at least was like a one-time thing,
3: yeah.
1: You think? You know, and like in the heat of passion, supposedly, you know?
3: Right.
1: He freaked out and lost his mind. And I mean, like, don't get me wrong. Murder is much worse than all this other stuff. But like Will Smith has been going through this for decades now.
3: OJ, I will say that Will Smith, I think, was more beloved than OJ was. You know, Will Smith was one of the most liked and bankable celebrities that you could put in a movie. I mean, he was the one of the original $20 million men who were in Hollywood summer blockbusters.
4: I don't know. You think that Will Smith fell because of the slap? Or do you think he fell because he tried to make a AI videos of everyone of his fans still falling in love with him for a song he put out? That was more cringe to me than the slap. So not going to lie.
1: The slap, again, if that was like a one-time thing, it would be, okay, like I get it. Like you lost your cool or whatever and you freaked out. But this whole manipulation with his wife sitting him down on her YouTube show.
4: Yeah, but that's not Will. That's Jada. You can't put that on Will.
1: But
4: that's Jada.
1: But he can leave whenever he wants.
4: Oh, that's abuse. She's literally abused him as in their entire marriage and made him feel like it's his fault.
1: Well, it's not over yet. So his former friend and assistant is seeking to have him testify under oath now in an ongoing $3 million lawsuit against Jada Pinkett Smith. So she's being sued, and now he's being dragged into this as well. So this former assistant alleges that Jada threatened him during a 2021 confrontation, claiming that she warned him not to discuss her personal life publicly, even though, you know, she had her red table talk where she's discussing her personal life publicly.
3: Talking about how she emasculates and cheats and basically does everything.
1: And banging some, like, 22-year-old rapper.
3: Makes Will her bitch.
1: Yeah.
3: Yeah.
1: So it's not over yet. The next hearing is scheduled for August 19th when the court is expected to address the ongoing discovery and evidence disputes. But the fact that Will Smith being dragged into this as well, I mean, there is part of me that does feel bad for
4: him. I do feel bad for him. No, yeah. I do, because if you have to think about it like this, Dave, the reason he is the way he is and why his mind is corrupt is because of her.
3: Yes.
1: Yeah.
4: Like, he wouldn't be reactive and behaving that way if she wasn't doing that sort of mental warfare against him. We would still have Will Smith, and he would still be the beloved version of him that we know. But, I mean, how many times do you have to get spat on before you finally just give up?
3: I know, man. Start making, you know, cheesy-ass blockbuster songs like we used to have with Men in Black and Wild Wild West. Let's get back to normal.
1: Give us Bad Boys 5.
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1: Here's your 14 First Alert forecast. Extreme heat warning runs generally 11 a.m. until 7 p.m. The heat index 106 to 112. Higher readings as high as 115. A 60% chance of showers and storms, especially during the afternoon. We have a risk for severe thunderstorms, damaging winds, large hail, and an isolated tornado threat with highs in the lower 90s. Clear, cooler tonight, lows will dip to 68. Mostly sunny in the wake of the front on Wednesday, breezy and cooler with a high of 80. Few clouds Wednesday night, lows will dip to 59. Thursday, mostly sunny, will be comfortable. Highs in the upper 70s to near 80. I'm meteorologist Byron Douglas on 107.5 WABX.
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1: So, Mahoney, your daughter's not quite at the age yet. I don't imagine where she's demanding certain toys. Is she?
2: I mean, no, not at all. I mean, like, toys don't even really matter. It's just objects, you know? It's like she has tons of toys, and then, hey, we get a new box. And now the new box is her favorite thing, which is great. So we haven't hit that stage of, like, I want this.
3: Wait a second. You just bought that lady a giant skeleton you were taking her to see every day.
1: He didn't buy that girl a giant skeleton. He bought himself a giant skeleton. Yes.
3: Okay. You are indoctrinating her into the skeleton.
2: She doesn't know. She doesn't quite have the negotiation skills to demand stuff. She can point at stuff.
1: Uh-huh. You know. Yeah. That's not the case for me because, you know, I've got three girls and they're 10 and 7 and they're 4 and they're very specific about the things that they want. And thankfully, they haven't asked for this particular toy yet because I don't think I can do it. There is a toy company called Zuru. They introduced a new doll called Mini Baby Mom and Baby Surprise Doll. And it's...
3: Surprise babies.
1: Yeah.
3: Oh,
1: look,
3: Lord.
1: Just get ready, girls.
3: In 2026.
1: The doll features a removable pregnant belly that contains a clear amniotic sac filled with slime. No. No. And a small plastic baby inside.
3: Nothing about that is like gross. Children playing.
2: Yeah. Like,
3: Mommy, can you please give me my amniotic sac? I can't even say it.
1: Give me some amniotic fluid, please, mother.
3: What?
1: My baby
3: That's
1: has
3: weird
1: been
3: as hell. What do you mean we're giving babies removable pregnancy? Also, that is just so weird to be like, hey, my sweet little daughter who's 5, do you want to know what it's like to like have a baby with a pregnant belly? And let me introduce you to its amniotic fluids. Let kids be kids.
1: So you can actually deliver this baby.
3: So weird.
1: Yeah, yeah. You squeeze the slime-filled sack and it pushes the toy baby out as part of the pretend birth experience.
2: Like, I will tell you this much. Like, we've witnessed childbirth. Mm-hmm. You know, it's beautiful because that's your kid, you know? Like,
1: yeah.
2: But, like, we don't necessarily need to recreate that with our children.
1: I still distinctly remember the first time that I saw a childbirth, like, in health class.
2: Or on, like, TLC.
1: Yeah.
2: When it was, before it was, like, little people in, like...
3: Wait a second. Does that doll have bush? You have to make sure that everybody has the same scarring. They don't get it easier.
1: Yeah. No, you have to have the bush that goes all the way around, the full circumference.
3: That is all I remember from health class.
1: Straight down to the
3: middle. Is a crowning head and me not knowing what's bush and what's hair. That's so real. That's so real.
1: Did they not have razors back then? I don't know, man.
3: No, man. You just couldn't reach pregnancy. But, yeah, dude, I don't know about all this. It's a little nuts.
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0: You know the songs, but do you know them when they sound this bad? It's Cover Your Ears on Dave and Mahoney.
1: Some of the biggest rock songs ever released. You are trying to figure out what they are with 30 seconds on the clock for each one of them. Clark is joining us today. Clark, you got Mahoney and Audrey available as lifelines should you need them. Are you ready for your first one?
2: Yes, I am.
1: All right. 844 views. Here we go. Good luck.
3: Sweet.

0: Nice. Okay, Clark, over to you. Do you know it?
1: It's Pink Floyd, Another Brick in the Wall.
2: Sure is. English, not the the singer's first language.
0: The next one here is an accordion cover. Let's see if you can get this one. It's got 2,000 views. Good luck.

0: Hell yeah.
1: Worked surprisingly well.
0: So damn good right there.
1: Okay, Clark, do you know that one?
2: Is that Russian Spirit of Radio?
0: My wife is covering her ears right now.
1: She hates Rush.
0: But I'm indoctrinating my baby.
1: You're weaponizing Rush against your wife?
0: Yeah, I am.
1: All right, Clark. Lifelines are gone. You're doing too good. You can win it right here if you're able to get this one. It's got 152,000 views, so the most popular one of the day by a long shot. All you need here is a full point, but if you don't get a full point, we've got one more for you if it's necessary, but you can win it here. Woo!

0: stop it right there. Nailed that cover. All right, over to you, Clark, for the win.
1: Is that Heard It Through the Grapevine?
2: It is. Do you know who sings it?
1: DCR.
0: Yeah. Also would have accepted the California Raisins, I think, yeah.
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12: So the internet was tearing into this girl, and she's a young 20-year-old girl. She's a Gen Zer, but she sparked this huge debate because she got on the internet and she basically said that she no longer wants to pursue her goal of becoming a dentist. And you're like, okay, well, that's fine. I mean, you're 20 years old. You're just kind of figuring it out. No big deal.
13: Yeah, people change their minds all the time. But why doesn't she want to be a dentist anymore if that was her goal at one time?
12: It's been her goal basically since she was a little kid. She said that basically her perspective has changed. And now, instead of becoming a dentist and having her own practice,
14: she wants to be an OnlyFans chick.
12: She just decided that she wants to marry a rich guy.
14: Okay, this is tales of old time. Good
12: that's
14: for
12: what
14: her.
12: I mean. It's like the internet's freaking out on this girl because she just came out and said it as if this is like a new concept. If us dudes could marry rich and just have like a made life where we're just like hanging out.
13: We absolutely would.
12: Yes, because we're awful in every way except for our ability to sometimes make some money and make ends meet
14: and
12: provide.
14: Also, people are thinking about it from their perspective as like a regular human being. If a rich guy wants to be with a hot chick, that's kind of like the point of your life when you're ready to settle down because all you've done is grind and then you're looking around at the pool and dating and you're like in your 40s and some pretty hot chick wants to come up and be with you because you're rich and you guys kind of get along, then so be it, man. And maybe you find love and maybe you don't. I don't know. But that's their business. Not the internet.
13: Yeah, if she's going to make bad choices, let her make bad choices. That's the beautiful
12: thing.
13: Or maybe
12: a really good choice.
13: Yeah, one or the other.
12: If she wants to get married to some rich guy and have a family and then he provides everything.

0: to decide what they want to do in their life and be like, what do you mean you don't want to work?
1: Because your choices are different than mine.
0: Yes, yeah. Like, shut up. That is the antithesis of being a feminist. Yeah. Like, you telling another woman that it's despicable that she wants to marry someone who she wants to marry. Who cares?
1: Man, if I could slang dong like a porn star and I had, like, six-pack abs and was, you know, chiseled and stuff like that, you think I'd be working?
2: Yeah, like, I would love to be a boy toy, but I just have none of the attributes.
1: Yeah, I got nothing. This is why I gotta work.
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Wrapping up that twofer with Beautiful Girls. 107.5 WABX. It is Temple on a twofer Tuesday. We've got your Indiana State Fair tickets to win. A four-pack of gate admissions to the Indiana State Fair. Got all the details on the way. Double shot of the doors coming up. Right now, back-to-back Bad Company.

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0: Stronger Than Dirt, 107.5 WABX, a double dose of The Doors there, wrapping that twofer with Touch Me. It's 107.5 WABX, Temple on the Rock Workforce with you today. Got another four pack of those Indiana State Fair tickets. It's going to be running August 7th through the 23rd. Entertainment this year includes Gene Simmons, The Beach Boys, Brett Michaels, Grand Funk Railroad, Don McLean, Trace Adkins, and many, many more. You can go check out the lineup, Indiana State Fair, and play Heard It in a Rock Song. Do that this afternoon. Just after 1, we'll play that game. You can win and be on your way. Coming up, got another long block of twofers lined up. Rush, Eagles, two from The Who next.
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1: Drinks are on me. I'm Braxton Keith. Honey.
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Classic Rock from the Eagles with Those Shoes, 107.5 WABX. It's another one of those wacky weather kind of days. We've got an extreme heat warning in effect for today. High going up to 95, heat index value as high as 112. Then this afternoon, we're expected some thunderstorms. Some could be severe at times, so make sure you do keep it on 107.5 WABX. We'll keep you up to date with what's going on tonight. Looking at clear skies. Tomorrow, mostly sunny. And this song is making me want for October. Classic Rock continues with the Eagles.

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All the details are on the way. 2 for coming up from Boston. 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

0: 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Two first lined up from Lynyrd Skynyrd, Tom Petty, and Stones next.
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Dave and Mahoney in the morning. Evansville's classic rock all day. Sunny skies, hot, high 95. Thunderstorms this afternoon. Tonight, mostly clear, down to 70. Sunshine for Wednesday, not quite as hot. High around 81. Inside 2 from the Stones.

Tom Petty running down a dream on 107.5 WABX. On the way, time travel is in your future, going way back to 1969, 57 years ago. The summer of 69 is coming up on the timeline, brought to you by Space Monkey Records. Classic Rock continues now in this twofer from Tom Petty.

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9: And welcome into the Timeline, brought to you by Space Monkey Records. Today we're headed back to the summer of 69, 1969 on the Timeline. It was a watershed year in music history, defined by the height of the 1960s counterculture movement, iconic music festivals, and historical final performances. In January of 1969, the Beatles played their last ever public performance on the roof of Apple headquarters in London. The famous Woodstock Festival was held in August that drew over 460,000 people to a dairy farm in Bethel, New York, featuring 32 iconic acts. And on July 3rd, 1969, Brian Jones was found dead in the swimming pool of his home in England, almost 1 month after leaving the Rolling Stones. Then on July 5th, the Stones proceeded with a free concert in Hyde Park as a tribute to Brian. It was also the band's first concert with Mick Taylor. Estimated audience ranged from 250,000 to 400,000 people. And we're kicking off the Timeline today from 1969 with this legendary opening track from Led Zeppelin's self-titled debut album. It was released January 12th, 1969. This was the band's very first single in the U.S., and it introduced the world to their revolutionary heavy blues rock fusion and quickly climbed the Billboard Hot 100. From 1969, let's get the Let Out with Good Times, Bad Times.

1969 on the timeline with Get Back, written by Paul McCartney and released in April of 1969 as a chart-topping single. The song famously served as the core of the Beatles' final live performance on the rooftop of Apple. This is the only Beatles single that explicitly credited another artist alongside the group, the Beatles and Billy Preston. And that was at the band's request. It's also a rare track where John Lennon steps in to play the prominent lead guitar solos rather than George Harrison. It's 107.5 WABX, Temple on the Timeline today, going back to 1969. And this is a classic swamp rock song from CCR. Despite creating the swamp rock sound, John Fogerty had never lived or even traveled through the American South when he wrote the song. He composed the vivid southern imagery while looking at a bare wall in his small apartment in San Francisco. He did pretty good. From 1969 on the timeline at CCR and Born on the Bayou.

0: timeline today with Ramblin' Gamblin' Man. That high-octane breakout song was written by Bob Seger and performed by his early rock band, the Bob Seger System. Now, if you listen closely, you can hear a young pre-Eagles Glenn Frey. He was a close friend of Seger in the Michigan music scene, and he provided acoustic guitar and backing vocals on that song. The song became Seger's very first national U.S. top 20 hit, peaking at number 17 on the Billboard Hot 100. Bullet Bob, wrapping up the timeline today from 1969. 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Tomorrow on the timeline, we'll be headed back to 1985. Got another long block of classic rock twofers on the way. B.O.C., Pink Floyd, and Ozzy.
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in the house.

Floyd wrapping that twofer with Us and Them, 107.5 WABX. On the way, get ready to play Heard It in a Rock Song. We've got four gate admissions for you to win to the Indiana State Fair. Heard It in a Rock Song coming up. We're going to give you the lyrics to listen for. When you hear us play the song with those lyrics, that's your cue to call in and win. Heard It in a Rock Song is on the way right now, back to back, B-O-C.

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Well, we got free tickets, free gate admissions, four of them to the Indiana State Fair. We're going to play Heard It in a Rock Song. Going to give you the lyrics to listen for when you hear us play the song with these lyrics. That is your cue to call in and win. Today, we're listening for the song with this lyric. I'll talk about something you can sure understand, 'cause a month on the road and I'll be eating from your hand. When you hear us play the song with that lyric, be the fifth caller, 812-425-ROCK. That's 812-425-7625 to win. Once again, today's Heard It in a Rock Song lyric, I'll talk about something you can sure understand, 'cause a month on the road and I'll be eating from your hand. When you hear us play that song, be the fifth caller to win. Classic Rock continues now with our twofer from the Edgar Winter Group.

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0: Classic Rock with Lenny Kravitz, wrapping that twofer with American Woman, 107.5 WABX, playing her to In a Rock song. Congratulations to our latest winner. Today we were listening for Sweet Emotion from Aerosmith for admissions to the Indiana State Fair. Got more of those to give away tomorrow. Play her to In a Rock song just after one. On the way, got another long block of rock. Van Halen coming up, AC/DC, and we'll get the let out.
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5: After a tough loss yesterday, the Cubs continuing their series against the Tigers tonight on the mound for Chicago. Left-hander David Peterson, he's 4-7. He'll be opposed by Detroit left-hander Framber Valdez, who comes in with a 5-6 record. The Cubs are minus 118 favorites. The Tigers at plus 100 over under at 8.5 runs. The Cincinnati Reds continuing their series in Seattle against the Mariners. Chase Burns going to make the start for Cincinnati. The right-hander is 11-1 with a 2.54 ERA. Luis Castillo pitching for the Mariners. Mariners minus 116 favorites. Reds at minus 102. With their VSiN Action Update, I'm Matt Pauly on 107.5 WABX.
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Evansville's Classic Rock all day. Mostly sunny skies for today. It's going to be hot, high around 95. Thunderstorms throughout the afternoon. Clearing up tonight, low down to 70. Tomorrow, mostly sunny with a high 81. Inside 2 from Led Zeppelin with the Gallows Pole.

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Jay's Rapping 2 from Soundgarden, 107.5 WAVX. All this week, we've got your Indiana State Fair tickets. More details are on the way. Got Classic Rock 2 for coming up from Pat Benatar. Right now, back-to-back Bullet Bob Seger.

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0: Heartbreaker rapping to from Pat Benatar, 107.5 WABX. All this week, we've got those Indiana State Fair tickets for you to win. Four admissions into the Indiana State Fair. It's running August 7th through the 23rd. A lot of great entertainment this year. We're talking the Gene Simmons Band, the Beach Boys, Bret Michaels, Grand Funk Railroad, Don McLean, and a whole bunch more. You can go check out the lineup and listen to win your tickets all this week when we play Heard It in a Rock Song. Classic Rock Twofers continue next. Two on the way from Triumph, Joan Jett and the Blackhearts, and the Allman Brothers Band.
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0: The National Weather Service in Paducah has issued a severe thunderstorm warning for west central Davis County in northwestern Kentucky, southeastern Henderson County in northwestern Kentucky, northwestern McLean County in northwestern Kentucky, northeastern Webster County in northwestern Kentucky until 3:30 p.m. At 2:39 p.m., a severe thunderstorm was located over Cordon, or 9 miles southwest of Henderson, moving southeast at 30 miles per hour. Expected hazards include 60 miles per hour wind gusts. This is a radar-indicated threat. The following impacts are expected. Expect damage to roofs, siding, and trees. Locations impacted include Sebree, Cordon, Robards, St. Joseph, and Beech Grove. This includes Interstate 69 in Kentucky between mile markers 129 and 143. Repeating, a severe thunderstorm warning has been issued until 3:30 p.m. for the following counties in Kentucky: Davis, Henderson, McLean, and Webster.
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All this week, listen to play Heard It in a Rock song just after one each day. Got four admissions for you to win to the Indiana State Fair running August 7th through the 23rd. You could see Gene Simmons. You could see Bret Michaels. Lots of great acts playing this year. We've got four, those tickets for you to win all this week. Right now, kicking off two from Triumph.

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Brian Adams cuts like a knife for that summer 69. Double shot of Brian Adams on you, two for Tuesday. 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

0: Man, that was a jam from them back in the day, back in my college days, man. All Over You before that, Lightning Crashes. Man, you couldn't get away from that first song right there. They played so many times over the radio back then. Under Two for Tuesday, 107.5 WABX, Evansville's Classic Rock. It's Flem. Earlier today, just after one, you got to play Heard of the Rock song with Temple. Good for four admissions, the Indiana State Fair, August 7th through the 23rd. Entertainment this year includes Gene Simmons, Beach Boys, Brett Michaels, Grand Funk Railroad, Don McLean, just to name a few. Okay, and one of my favorite Indiana State Fair memories, back in my intern days, my college days, okay, I literally got to drive a radio station Hummer down Fall Creek Road. And as I heard the gas swishing in the tank, I'm like, I should not be driving this thing. It feels like I'm driving a tank. I don't know. Am I taking it up the whole road? I'm not sure. Kind of felt like it was. Coming up, some more twofers. Double shot of cream. We'll throw on some Great White and Quiet Riot to kick things off next.
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0: continue the July celebration of America at the 105th Vandenberg County Fair, July 20th through 25th. 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
1: Drinks are on me. I'm Braxton Keith. Honey.
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I got a spoiled palate thanks to those microbrew festivals. 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

I think I may still have that CD in my collection somewhere, actually. And I bought it when it was brand new, too. Poison from Alice Cooper right there, right after school's out. Well, for a few more weeks anyway. You hear that some of these schools are, like, going back within a matter of days. And me and the gal pal, we were having this conversation. We're like, man, it seems like they're going back early and earlier. And then we're like, looked at each other like, thank God that wasn't us. I mean, it's just before Labor Day was where we were. Okay. And now it's like, just like maybe a month after the 4th of July. I'm like, man, that's kind of rough. But parents are like, no, don't let them go back on it. We're okay with them going back earlier. We promise. Got some Cheap Trick double shot power on the way right after this double dose of the Cars. Just what I needed. 2 for Tuesday, WABX.

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Dave Mahoney in the morning, Evansville's Classic Rock 107.5 WABX. Second and two from Kansas right there. Point of no return. It's Flim. And every time I play this song, I'm reminded of the second Kevin Smith film. You know the one, right? Where they're in a mall. Mallrats. Didn't get the greatest reviews, but if you're a hardcore Kevin Smith mark like I am, then yeah, it's among your faves. Kryptonite. Minus the

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0: 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Wednesday, enjoy the Beer Garden along with the Braxton Keith Concert.
1: Drinks are on me. 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Honey.
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0: hands. Too much time on my...
1: I seem to have the opposite problem, only always. And here's the thing. I wasn't the greatest at time management back in the day, so even when I probably did have too much time on my hands, I really didn't because I didn't use my time wisely. Does that make sense? I've become a lot better at it these days. A lot. I wouldn't be able to do what I do if I didn't. Let's put it that way. Too much time on my hands and a blue collar man before that on YouTube for Tuesday. 107.5 WABX. Got some AC/DC coming up in just a little bit. First now, a double shot of Dire Straits, the Sultans of Swing to start us off.

0: Easy and Easy, Stiff Upper Lip. TNT before that on YouTube for Tuesday, 107.5 WABX. Temple hit the pause button on those twofers earlier today to take you to what year?
1: 69, dudes!
0: That's right. 1969 was the year for today's timeline. And kicked off with Zeppelin, Good Times, Bad Times. Get Back from the Beatles after that. Born of the Bayou, Creedence Clearwater Revival, and Ramblin' Gamblin' Man. Mr. Bob Seger finishing out your timeline for the year 69. Different year, different decade featured for tomorrow's timeline, 1985 on tap for tomorrow's timeline. Of course, your timeline brought to you by Space Monkey Records. Riverside 41 is where you can find them and all that delicious vinyl awaiting you at Space Monkey Records. Some Aerosmith, we'll get the let out for you as well. And some Van Halen to kick things off. 107.5 WABX.
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6: July means the start of training camps around the NFL. 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The Baltimore Ravens are under new head coach Jesse Minter. 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The Seattle Seahawks are the defending champions. 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Bills quarterback Josh Allen, the betting favorite to win the MVP at plus 600. Lamar Jackson of the Ravens, plus 850. 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

guitars right there, Van Halen. They're so cute, those little dinky guitars. Yeah. A hot for teacher before that on a 2 for Tuesday, 107.5 WABX. Get the lead out for you just a little bit. First off, let's play with some of those toys in the attic. It's Aerosmith.

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If some of these newfangled contraptions didn't have some of the OG ringtones and beeps and bloops and all that, would the younger generations even know what the heck those things are? I kind of doubt it. 107.5 WABX, double shot of Nazareth. Let's get some hair of the dog going.

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0: pro tip, if you're getting your lawyer skills from those old-timey shows where they kind of talk like that, and Your Honor, and do yourself a favor. Get a real attorney. You don't want to lose that badly, okay? Perry Mason, before that, having the cray-cray train with Ozzy, 107.5 WABX. They're thinking of making that an Ozzy celebration day, the anniversary of Ozzy's live deal at Birmingham. Yeah, oh, man. What a great way to say farewell to the universe. Well, I can't stress that enough, man. If it's still out there in the interwebs, I have to rewatch that again. That was epic, I must say. Got some more twofers before I hit the road. Hand over to Scott Seale. Got the Stones, Tom Petty, and Skynyrd coming up.
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Sweet Home Alabama, an anthem for them right there. Skinnerd. Honey, two for Tuesday, 107.5 WABX. Second of two from Skinnerd right here. Let's go on down to the swamp, shall we? A little swamp music.

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1: 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Tom Petty won't back down. It's Flim. Get ready. Back on out of the Rock Penthouse. Make way for Scott Steele. He's got your 80s at 8 a little bit over an hour from now. 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Got to get the second and two from Tom before I hit the road, though. Here comes my girl. Yeah. 107.5 WABX, 2 for Tuesday.